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1: Let's get an update on some of the new retail and businesses coming to the village of Bradley with our hometown spotlight. Here's Mayor Mike Watson.
2: Well, we've recently given approvals for a Pop's Italian Beef and a Dunkin' Donut. That'll be going on right south of Buffalo Wild Wings. I think construction is scheduled to get started this summer. Bradley has never had a Dunkin' Donuts, to my knowledge, and it's one of my favorites. Demolition of the Red Lobster has taken place. You know, that's going to bring a bunch of brands in as well. Dutch Brothers Coffee and one other item is going to go in there in a little bitty kind of mini strip mall kind of setting. We have a Seven Brews coming in down there by Texas Roadhouse, which is another one of my favorites. I hear a lot of complaints about too much coffee, too many mattress shops, too many of this, too many of that. But, you know, if people can come here and be successful, I say the more the merrier.
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4: A cold front is headed through our area overnight, so we'll get cloudy skies and a fairly good chance of

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2: 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Hi, this is Roy Gregory. I'll be hanging out at the Chris Young Show tonight at the Bradley 315 Fest from 5 till 7. Stop by, say hi, and get some WIBR swag. We'll be kicking off the show with Chris Young, Red Farron, and the James Michael Travis Band. 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And we'll see you tonight from 5 till 7 prior to the Chris Young Show at the Bradley 315 Music Fest.
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1: It's the Hometown Spotlight Series about Bradley this week. Here's Mayor Mike Watson. When you go in the new Bradley 315 Sports Park, it's more than just games.
2: There's a restaurant. Tell me a little bit
3: about
2: that.
3: Absolutely. Clayton Social. It's a great place to go out and eat. I've probably frequented it 25, 30 times already since it's been open last fall.
1: So we can ask you what your favorites are on the menu.
3: Well, the thing I like the most is the garlic parmesan wings. Those are awesome, so make sure you try them out. The filet mignon is great as well. So great assortment of stuff. I have yet to try the Sunday morning brunch, but plan on getting in there one of these days.
2: You think of it mainly for the baseball and softball games, but there's soccer fields too.
3: Absolutely. So we got a soccer league that's scheduling a ton of games, it seems like, wanting more. So we're hopeful that at some point in time we'll be able to accommodate everybody to the fullest extent. You know, we are pretty booked, amazingly, more so than I thought we might be.
1: We're keeping it local with the Hometown Spotlight. I'm Scott Smith.
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Yeah, it's a great day to be alive. My old radio partner, Carol McGowan, used to say, any day above ground is a good day. If you draw the line there...

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0: It's River Country, WIVR, 101.7, 103.7, 96.1. Tamano here spinning the music for you. Chris Young getting ready for a big night at the 315. Roy Gregory's going to be out there 5 to 7, getting you all River Countryed up. 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Here's Chris Jansen hitting the water.
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